across the ocean. 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
2: 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A freak like me just needs infinity.

And I touched your face, narcotic mind from lace, Mary Jane. And I